0: jazz, funk, soul, psychedelia, and beyond. This is El Agujero Radio.
1: Skin walking like music. All shades of soul, earth, wind, and fire. Soft as sleep, where the sun kneels to worship in an open field of flesh. Skin the color of prayer hands, of hard work and sacrifice. The color of evening block parties and baptisms. A spade-shaped heart. Skin singing of shorelines, palm trees and dirt roads. Of kisses and whispers, stretch marks holding wind on my waist. The gift of gold glowing. Shea-buttered scars, a moisturized head nod, a map to a continent the color of origin, the space between stars, ancient as now, rhythm and bebop skin, the color of Garvey Starline or Nina's fearless freedom, a sheet of obsidian silk, moonbeams hollering, a spider on a windowpane skin, double-dutching the darkness, a dance with a blemish of blues, hugging hues of a mother's womb, melanin marching, the color of dreadlock Jesus, Ogun skin, luminous, cinnamon, bronze, copper, warm Sahara, hazel, honeysuckle, cassava, ebony, caramel, the small of the back, the nape of the neck, the reach of the wrist, a thigh thinking of cocoa beans, skin. I have loved you longer than loving. Glistening still, I have loved you and all your weary ways, stretched across oceans, tongues, and time.

been round, and that takes its time. But the shack outside the games, and you know what I'm talking about. Just let me know if you wanna go to that home out on the range. They got a lot of nice girls.

you. Good evening and welcome. I hope you're going to enjoy what we're going to try and play here. This evening is just acoustic material, which is nice for a change for me because normally, like, it's three quarters of electric music on the show. Anyway, we're going to have a mixture of a lot of some traditional blues and some stuff I've written myself recently. That one was by Blind Boy Fuller, one of the great blind street singers in the 30s. He wrote a song called Pistol Slapper Blues. This next one is about alcohol. And it's called Too Much Alcohol. I hope you enjoy it.

said, hey, bartender, can you hear me? I said, hey, bartender, can you hear me? I said, make it 100% and I won't feel

Just a revving town on a black stallion with a cold 45. Gust wind scattering dust from the damn ground. My face is covered up, but my eyes are stuck on you. My ray of sunshine,

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A dazzling light appeared from Michigan to me, the most gorgeous thing I have ever seen.

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The years will go along, and one day you will see. 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I hope your sons and daughters don't suffer just like me.

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1: I want to tell you a story all about the House Rain Blues. I come home on Friday. I didn't tell my landlady that I lost my job. She said, that'll confront me to the longer I get my rent money by next Friday. 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

a bartender. 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He said, what you want this time? I said, what time is it?

girl. There was something coming up called the Newport Folk Festival.